0: Summer Night, DJ, di notte.
1: You know, I was wondering, you know, if you could keep on, because the force, it's got a lot of power, and it makes me feel like, it makes me feel like

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We've lost dancing. We've lost dancing. 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

Judy, nigga, fuck Judy. Fuck Judy, nigga, fuck Judy. You already know I'm rockin'. Alibe. 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